just me. 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

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It's what I love.

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You're on this date with me. The pickings have been lush. And yet before this evening is over, you might give me the brush.

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Or better yet, didn't you used to be? What's her name? Whatever happened to her?

0: 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Ooh, we are. Girl, we are. Indubitably, we are.
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2: City Jazz.
1: Exklusiv in Wien.